It's a lie, a fantasy we create about people and places as we'd like them to be. 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It's that little baby you're holding, and it's that man you fought with this morning, the same one you're going to make love with tonight.

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Yeah.

Saturday night is the scene that is a wonderful sight. That's the time when Tanner Hatton is gay. Everyone escapes the cares of the day. When they start to dance, their troubles away. Boogie, boogie. From the swanky to the cold water flats, parlor floors are jammed with rug-cutting cats. Boogie music is the feature, no doubt. Piano plunkers busy beating it out. There is something fascinating about

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You're so young and beautiful. 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

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It's so good, nothing else can replace. 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And if you

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It seems I met you when my love went away.

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Good morning, heartache. Here we go again. Good morning, heartache.

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Does enchantment pour out of every door? No, it's just under

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Chat, this and that, and cocktails for two as we enjoy a cigarette to some exquisite chansonette. Two hands.